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1: ABC News, I'm Dave Packer. A sixth case of the Hunta virus has been confirmed from the cruise ship where the virus has spread. Three people have died, and while this strain spreads between humans, ABC News contributor and epidemiologist Dr. John Brownstein explains.
2: This virus does not spread efficiently like COVID. There's not asymptomatic transmission, which is critical to a real widespread global phenomenon. So the public risk is very low. The reason why the response is so big is that many passengers traveled to multiple countries, not because the virus is spreading across these countries.
1: The Court of International Trade concluding the Trump administration misread trade law and that President Trump's 10% global tariffs are unlawful. Officials in Iran are now reportedly reviewing a one-page proposal from the U.S. aimed at ending the war. This, as CENTCOM says, the U.S. conducted self-defense strikes against Iranian targets after Iran fired at U.S. destroyers in the Strait of Hormuz today. This is ABC News.
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1: ABC's Rachel Scott. This is Iran and the U.S. negotiate a one-page preliminary agreement. An update on that hantavirus outbreak linked to a cruise ship in the Atlantic. Three people taken off this ship in the last 24 hours, two of them in serious condition. Three people have died. Seven Americans who got off the boat a week ago are being monitored. Secretary of State Marco Rubio spent several hours at the Vatican today. His visit included a meeting with Pope Leo. Former Prince Andrew allegedly threatened near his home. Authorities say he was out for a walk when a man in a ski mask began shouting at him as he approached. The man was arrested for possession of a weapon. This is ABC News.
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0: 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We're here. 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We've got a morning show. It's on from 6 to 10. We're in this morning thing together. So join Lisa and I from 6 to 10 weekday mornings on The Scotty O Show. And it's powered by the Midway Auto Dealerships here on Y102. 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
1: ABC News, I'm Dave Packer. The U.S. launching what it says is a counterattack on Iranian targets after CENTCOM says Iran fired at U.S. destroyers in the Strait of Hormuz today. It comes as the U.S. and Iran try to restart talks to end the war. More than a dozen reported injuries and hundreds of homes either damaged or destroyed.

0: Destroyed in Mississippi.
1: Damage assessment still underway after multiple tornadoes touched down in Mississippi overnight. Trees blocking roads, including crucial Interstate 55 near Brookhaven. East of there, a mobile home park taking a direct hit. Outside Hattiesburg in the town of Purvis, reports of people trapped in their homes, entire subdivisions in splinters.
0: ABC's Faith Abube in Purvis, Mississippi. Although three people have died, the World Health Organization says the latest outbreak of the hantavirus on board a cruise ship in the Atlantic does not have the contagious hallmarks of the coronavirus pandemic. This is ABC News.
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1: ABC News, I'm Dave Packer. Multiple sources tell ABC News that the CDC has activated their emergency operations center and has classified the Hantavirus outbreak at level 3. This is the lowest level of emergency activation and comes after a deadly outbreak on a cruise ship in the Atlantic. Severe storms and tornadoes leaving behind a trail of destruction in Mississippi.
2: Across the state, at least 17 people hurt and more than 1,000 buildings and homes destroyed. The trail of destruction here in Lamar County, 16 miles long.
1: ABC's Faith Abube in Purvis, Mississippi. A trade court ruled today that President Trump's global 10% tariff is unlawful. The president put the 10% tariff in place hours after the Supreme Court ruled against his first attempt at tariffs in February. The U.S. launching what it says is a counterattack on Iranian targets after CENTCOM said that Iran fired at U.S. destroyers in the Strait of Hormuz. This is ABC News.
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1: ABC News, I'm Dave Packer. We're now hearing from multiple sources tonight that the CDC has activated their Emergency Operations Center and has classified the Hanta virus outbreak at a level 3. That after that deadly outbreak on a cruise ship in the Atlantic. After weeks of calm, the Pentagon says that Iran has fired missiles at American

0: Evita story is trying to cross the Strait of Hormuz and that the U.S. fired back, striking Iranian military facilities. President Trump insists the ceasefire is still in effect. Twisters slamming Mississippi, leaving a devastation trail across the South. Alicia Marbury says she's grateful nobody was killed.
1: I was going to wait it out. I mean, this is the second time I've been around a tornado, but, you know, up here, thank God a lot of lives were spared.
0: Hundreds of homes now destroyed. At least 17 people reported injured. The Justice Department investigating suspicious oil trades made just minutes before major announcements by President Trump. This is ABC News.
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1: ABC News, I'm Dave Packer. The Centers for Disease Control and Prevention has classified the hantavirus outbreak as a level 3 emergency response, the lowest level of emergency activation. This is 7 people in 5 states are now being monitored for the virus following an outbreak on the MV Hondius cruise ship. 3 people on board that ship have died. The U.S. and Iran exchanged a new round of strikes Thursday. The Pentagon says the strikes were self-defense against Iranian targets after Iran fired at U.S. destroyers in the Strait of Hormuz. President Trump called those strikes a trifle, adding that the ceasefire is still in place and Iran wants to make a deal.
2: Well, it's more than a one-page offer. It's an offer that basically said they will not have nuclear weapons. They're going to hand us the nuclear dust and many other things that we want.
1: The Mississippi Emergency Management Agency says 17 people were injured in Wednesday's storms across 3 counties. No fatalities were reported. This is ABC News.
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0: Scotty O here. Just wanting to say a great big thank you for waking up with us each weekday morning from 6 to 10 right here on Y102. 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
1: ABC News, I'm Dave Packer. Reaction from President Trump after attacks from Iran on U.S. destroyers Thursday.
2: Yeah, it is. They trifled with us today. We blew them away. They trifled. I call that a trifle. I'll let you know when there's no cease. You won't have to know. If there's no ceasefire, you're not going to have to know. You're just going to have to look at one big glow coming out of Iran.
1: The latest numbers from the hantavirus outbreak on a cruise ship in the Atlantic, 3 deaths among 12 suspected or confirmed cases of the virus. Officials with the World Health Organization say the outbreak doesn't have the hallmarks of the coronavirus pandemic. A trade court ruled today that President Trump's global 10% tariff was unlawful. The president put the 10% tariff in place hours after the Supreme Court ruled against his first attempt at tariffs in February. Experts say there were 3 tornadoes that roared across parts of southern Mississippi late Wednesday, despite hundreds of damaged homes. Everyone survived. This is ABC News.
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We like to wake people up. We're here. Some days we're just waking up too. But most days we're awake. So we'll help wake you up. We've got a morning show. It's on from 6 to 10. We're in this morning thing together. So join Lisa and I from 6 to 10 weekday mornings on The Scotty O Show. 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
2: ABC News, I'm Dave Packer. The Centers for Disease Control and Prevention has classified the hantavirus outbreak as a level 3 emergency response, the lowest level of emergency activation. This is 7 people in 5 states are now being monitored for the virus following an outbreak on the MV Hondius cruise ship. 3 people on board that ship have died. The U.S. and Iran exchanged a new round of strikes Thursday. The Pentagon says the strikes were self-defense against Iranian targets after Iran fired at U.S. destroyers in the Strait of Hormuz. President Trump called those strikes a trifle, adding that the ceasefire is still in place and Iran wants to make a deal.
3: Well, it's more than a one-page offer. It's an offer that basically said they will not have nuclear weapons. They're going to hand us the nuclear dust and many other things that we want.
2: The Mississippi Emergency Management Agency says 17 people were injured in Wednesday's storms across 3 counties. No fatalities were reported. This is ABC News.
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1: ABC News, I'm Dave Packer. Reaction from President Trump after attacks from Iran on U.S. destroyers Thursday.
2: Yeah, it is. They trifled with us today. We blew them away. They trifled. I call that a trifle. I'll let you know when there's no cease. You won't have to know. If there's no ceasefire, you're not going to have to know. You're just going to have to look at one big glow coming out of Iran.
1: The latest numbers from the hantavirus outbreak on a cruise ship in the Atlantic, 3 deaths among 12 suspected or confirmed cases of the virus. Officials with the World Health Organization say the outbreak doesn't have the hallmarks of the coronavirus pandemic. A trade court ruled today that President Trump's global 10% tariff was unlawful. The president put the 10% tariff in place hours after the Supreme Court ruled against his first attempt at tariffs in February. Experts say there were 3 tornadoes that roared across parts of southern Mississippi late Wednesday, despite hundreds of damaged homes. Everyone survived. This is ABC News.
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0: ears on antidepressants and lukewarm beers. And I do it every night, but the news don't change. Guess I'm a little crazy, but the world's insane. 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

0: We're all about Nebraska's hot new country, but we also like to kick it old school.
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1: ABC News, I'm Dave Packer. The Centers for Disease Control and Prevention has classified the hantavirus outbreak as a level 3 emergency response, the lowest level of emergency activation. This is 7 people in 5 states are now being monitored for the virus following an outbreak on the MV Hondius cruise ship. 3 people on board that ship have died. The U.S. and Iran exchanged a new round of strikes Thursday. The Pentagon says the strikes were self-defense against Iranian targets after Iran fired at U.S. destroyers in the Strait of Hormuz. President Trump called those strikes a trifle, adding that the ceasefire is still in place and Iran wants to make a deal.
2: Well, it's more than a one-page offer. It's an offer that basically said they will not have nuclear weapons. They're going to hand us the nuclear dust and many other things that we want.
1: The Mississippi Emergency Management Agency says 17 people were injured in Wednesday's storms across 3 counties. No fatalities were reported. This is ABC News.
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1: Hogs were mixed Thursday. Soybeans, cattle, and corn finished lower. I'm John Perkins with a Brownfield Market Update. When it comes to short stature corn, it all started with Stein. For decades, they've been focused on unique hybrids that deliver top yields. Stein invented short stature corn, then they perfected it. Stein has yield. Soybeans and corn are down, with crude oil lower for most of the session. July beans were down 2.5 at 11.92 and a quarter. August was 2.25 lower at 11.86 and three quarters. July corn was one lower at 4.67 and a half. September was down three quarters at 4.74 and a quarter. Cattle were sharply lower, with box beef down at midday, watching direct trade develop. June live was 3.42 lower at 2.50.05. August was down three at 2.45.90. August feeders were 6.87 lower at 3.66.17. And hogs were mixed on spread trade and the higher midday move in pork. June was down 32 at 99.37. July was up 70 at 102.95. Now here's Megan Grebner with your full look at cash livestock. Megan?
2: Thanks, John. It was a solid day of business for direct cash cattle trade. Live deals in the South were up mostly $256 to $257, generally $2 to $3 higher than the previous week's weighted averages. Dress deals in the North were up mostly $402, $2 to $3 higher than the prior week's weighted average basis. Estimated cattle slaughter was 109,000 head, down 1,000 on the week and down more than 12,000 on the year. It's been a pretty slow week for negotiated hog business. Processors have been moving needed numbers at their pace, which for the most part hasn't been at higher prices. Demand remains critical, especially with ample supplies of market-ready hogs available. There are some bright spots when it comes to global demand for U.S. pork, but there are still lingering concerns about long-term strength. Estimated hog slaughter was 484,000 head, up 5,000 on the week and up about 3,000 on the year. With John Perkins, I'm Megan Grebner for Brownfield.
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1: ABC News, I'm Brian Clark. President Trump says there's still a ceasefire in place with Iran, even though the U.S. and Iran exchanged fire in the Strait of Hormuz Thursday.
2: They trifled. I call that a trifle. I'll let you know when there's no ceasefire. You won't have to know. If there's no ceasefire, you're not going to have to know. You're just going to have to look at one big glow coming out of Iran.
1: Sources tell ABC News the Centers for Disease Control and Prevention classified the hantavirus outbreak as a level 3 emergency, which means the risk to the general public remains low. There are still 6 confirmed cases stemming from a Dutch cruise ship. A flight attendant suspected of having the virus tested negative. Just in time for final exams, millions of college students shut out of the Canvas system that's used to manage coursework. A hacking group says it got into nearly 9,000 Canvas accounts for different schools. And change could be coming in the UK. Big losses for Prime Minister Keir Starmer's governing Labour Party in elections. This is ABC News.
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5: The 13th annual Give Hastings Day was held yesterday, where donors across the area gave to 116 local nonprofits.

0: profit organizations and projects. Dan Peters, executive director of Hastings Community Foundation, explains the impact of the day.
1: The big benefits of Give Day is raising the organization's profile, making people aware, educating the community that, one, this organization exists, and two, the work that they do, that there's a need for that in the community. And I think with so many organizations, 116 organizations, I can almost guarantee that every donor will find something that's new to them, that they didn't know existed in the community. And that awareness, that profile, is really a benefit that carries out for over the entire year, certainly well beyond the single Give Day.
0: Lily Teeple, executive director of the LARC, meanwhile, explains what they're raising money for.
2: In the Creative District, we're just raising money for different artistic installations downtown. And then our downtown lighting fund, I'm not sure where we stand on that, but I know that we've had several donations this year, so we're making good progress.
0: As of Thursday evening, over $500,000 have been raised for Give Hastings Day. A 16-year-old girl reported to Grand Island Police at 8 p.m. on Wednesday that an individual held her against her will inside the North Walmart in Grand Island. Grand Island Police Division Chief Dean Elliott said that an unknown person approached the girl, grabbed her arm, and hugged her. The girl was able to break free and ran to the parking lot where her dad was waiting in a vehicle. The suspect then fled from the scene. Elliott said the police are reviewing video from the store in an attempt to identify the suspect. That's your latest news. I'm Tyler Cavalli. For more, go to the website at CentralNebraskaToday.com.
3: School soccer district finals from last night. A4 Lincoln Southwest eliminates Kearney 7-2. Columbus SCOTUS girls knock off Kearney Catholic by a final score of 3-0. Northwest girls fall in a heartbreaker, losing to Elkhorn 1-0 in a 4-3 shootout. Elkhorn North boys beat Northwest 4-0. Coming up tonight at 7 o'clock, Kearney Catholic boys are at Bennington for the B3 final. High school district baseball from yesterday, Elkhorn North over Hastings 13-0. Adams Central beats Fort Calhoun 6-5. Central City Centura eliminates Aurora 12-2. St. Paul Palmer downs Raymond Central 8-7. Today's action, Kearney High goes to Papillion La Vista. Grand Island will play host to Fremont. That's a sports update. 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
4: 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Weather update.
5: Another sunny day coming up. 77 this afternoon. Northeasterly winds 5 to 15, becoming southerly. Tonight, clear, down in the 40s. Tomorrow, chance of showers and thunderstorms, primarily late afternoon, high of 78. For Saturday night, chance of overnight rain, down in the 40s. Sunday, sunshine, 69. Monday, Tuesday, and Wednesday, highs in the 80s. That's Central Nebraska weather. I'm Brian Gallagher.
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7: What are you doing this weekend?
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6: 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And of course, we've got the Dr. Pepper Live Look coming up, Tournament of Tales update. And who knows, maybe you're going to win with Wheel of Winning because Lisa will have that live opportunity for you very soon here at the Scotty O Show, powered by the Midway Auto Dealerships and Y102.

0: 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It's another Lisa life hack.
1: Yes, the latest Lisa life hacks, and we love to help you navigate the world in the best possible way. So we've got three life hacks, and then one that Lisa has received via the text line. One from one of you guys, 308-698-2102. Lisa, oh, by the way, the theme for today is financial stuff.
2: Yeah.
1: Lisa life hack number one.
2: 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Almost all companies offer this as a security feature.
1: Yep.
2: So make sure you contact your credit card company.
1: And Dad probably watches this like a hawk, okay? Lisa life hack number two.
2: You may have a moment where you forget your wallet or maybe your card isn't working. Slide a $20 or $50 bill between your phone and its case, so you'll always have some secret backup cash for emergencies.
1: Also, there's other things like tags and things like that that you can look into that are big helpers for finding these as well. And Lisa, life hack number three.
2: Write down the serial numbers of any expensive items in your home. Also encourage you to take photos of everything in your home. That way, if they ever get stolen or damaged, it'll be much easier to prove that the items belong to you if they're eventually found. And you have a log of what you own.
1: Absolutely. Thank you for the text on this one at 308-698-2102 from...
2: Thanks to Nathan from Grand Island, who said he always folds his receipts around his gift cards so he always knows the balance.
1: Yes. If you've ever been in a situation with a gift card, you have that there and you can say, okay, well, this is the purchase and this is the... Absolutely. And if you'd love like to share a life hack with Lisa, she'd love to hear from you at 308-698-2102. And stay tuned for the latest life hacks here on Y102.
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0: 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Mostly sunny, breezy, 76 for your Friday. Tonight, clear and breezy, low 45. For Saturday, mostly cloudy, breezy, 30% chance of showers, 78 the high. And for Mother's Day, Sunday, mostly sunny, 69. Tri-Cities now are around 50. 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
1: And we want to remind you, there's still a chance. That's right, there's still a chance. And no, I'm not referring to Lloyd Christmas. Yes, there's still a chance for you to go fishing with Ballard's Resort and our sister station, Rock 115, hosted by our very own Lou. And we have added a couple spots. 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Amazing lodging in the cabins, meals, and of course, we're going to get you up there in luxury and safe, and just roll on through. 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There's still a chance for you to go fishing. So get on board here. 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
3: Former Kearney City Manager Mike Morgan, after four decades of public service, wants to continue to be a public servant for not only Kearney, but Buffalo County as well. Morgan announced his candidacy for District 5 Commissioner for Buffalo County back in March. Morgan feels that he is qualified to serve as a commissioner based on his past experience knowing how to work with elected officials to get things done.
4: The role of the county commission is multifaceted. It not only includes policy like a city council, but there's a lot of operational management issues and, of course, working with other elected officials. In my 38 years of public management experience, I've managed millions of dollars in budgets and capital projects, hundreds of employees and public infrastructure and also development oversight, and then obviously worked with 38 years of city councils and advisory boards. So I know how to work with other elected officials to get things done, and I feel I'm uniquely qualified to serve in this role.
3: Morgan served as a county commissioner of Kearney from 2005 to 2024, overseeing operations, managed public resources, and helped guide a sustained growth and investment in community facilities and infrastructure. His career in local government spans nearly 40 years, including leadership roles in multiple municipalities across the Midwest. Similar to high school senior athletes signing college letters of intent, nine Grand Island senior high school juniors signed registered apprenticeship agreements on Tuesday for the 10th year of the program. D.W. Hawley, principal of the Grand Island Senior High School Academy of Technical Sciences, explains why this program is important.
5: An opportunity for students to get into the technical trades, technical skills, type job opportunities, welding, automotive, manufacturing here in the community, really 2 years ahead of their competition. So through the U.S. Department of Labor, students are able to start this journey at 16 or 17 rather than waiting until they're 18 or older. And it gives the opportunity for these employers to train their own while the students are also receiving an education.
3: 9 years since launching, 83 Grand Island Senior High students have participated in the registered apprenticeship opportunity with Grand Island. That is your latest news. I'm Tyler Cavalli. For more, go to the website at CentralNebraskaToday.com.
6: From yesterday's Big Ten softball tournament in Maryland, Indiana beat Washington 9-2. It was Wisconsin surprising 11th-ranked Oregon 11-9. 8th-ranked UCLA over Penn State 6-1. And Nebraska holds off Michigan by a final score of 4-2. That sets up the semifinals coming up today. UCLA will battle Wisconsin at 6:30. Prior to at 4 o'clock, it'll be 44-6 Nebraska taking on 42-13 Indiana. 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First pitch set for just after 6 o'clock, pregame at 5:30 on 97.3 The Wolf. 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
2: 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Weather update.
7: Another sunny day coming up. 77 this afternoon. Northeasterly winds 5 to 15 becoming southerly. Tonight clear down in the 40s. Tomorrow, chance of showers and thunderstorms primarily late afternoon. High of 78. For Saturday night, chance of overnight rain down in the 40s. Sunday, sunshine 69. Monday, Tuesday, and Wednesday, highs in the 80s. That's Central Nebraska weather. I'm Brian Gallagher.

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1: Yep. 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I know that my mom in North Platte, that's one of her favorite things to get for Mother's Day and stuff like that. So it's lottery tickets. So that's trending. We want to know what you're doing this weekend. Hopefully spending some time with mom. Mother's Day weekend is here. And Mother's Day shout-outs. Lisa, you can go first.
2: A shout-out to my mom, Marge Comature. Hope you have a fabulous day on Sunday. It's one of their busiest days of the year, of course, serving their Mother's Day buffet. But I hope she gets a moment to herself. Going to celebrate her. Also, happy Mother's Day to my mother-in-law in heaven, Lois Williams. Think of her every day. And I kept a promise to her the other day. I always told her, every season when the strawberry pie comes out at Perkins, I would take care of Tim and get him one, and I got him one last weekend.
1: Oh, that is so sweet.
2: So I kept my promise to her. And also shout out to all my friends and family who are moms and do the hard work every day, especially some ladies in my life who I consider little bonus moms. So happy Mother's Day to you guys as well.
1: Big, big happy Mother's Day to McKenna, who is an amazing, amazing mom. And so I'm passing that along from... not just from myself, but from Casey and Kenzie. And we love and appreciate you, all of it. Happy Mother's Day. Speaking of busy times, my mother-in-law, Grandma Ange, runs Earl May and Kearney. They will be busy with people getting gifts for Mother's Day. So if you see Grandma Ange or Earl May, happy Mother's Day to her. And a big, big Mother's Day. Happy Mother's Day to my mom, Carla O'Rourke. Celebrating in the greater North Platte area. Had a chance to spend some time with her last weekend. And so happy Mother's Day, Mom. And of course, happy Mother's Day to Lisa as well. So and
2: thank you so much.
1: The moms out there, my sisters, my sister-in-law, Natalie, happy Mother's Day to them as well. So, okay. So, Mother's Day wishes. What are you doing this weekend? Anything else that you need to report to the listeners that you're doing this weekend?
2: No, just resting.
1: Okay.
2: Knock on wood. I have some reading and some art I want to do, as weird as that sounds, but I'm doing diamond art with my daughter, and I really want to finish my project, so.
1: Okay.
2: Which doesn't help that I spilled all of the beads this week, and if you do diamond art, you know how incredibly infuriating that is.
1: Mm-hmm.
2: They're
1: good
2: tiny.
1: Luck. Good luck.
2: Yeah, thanks.
1: Baseball. Huskers and Coastal, getting ready to wrap up conference weekends. Hopefully, Nebraska baseball can get on track at home against Iowa. And so I know that they're going to be doing some festivities at the ballpark this weekend. So GBR and Sean's up as well. Also, don't forget Midway Test Drive Saturday tomorrow. We'll have some Mother's Day Mason of specials for you with Chris and Josh. ThinkMidway.com to shop now. So that's also in the weekend plans as well. Don't forget, in shows this weekend, we'll talk more coming up on Country Buzz. And we'll also check in with the big release Friday update. Would you like to do other holiday yays or nays for the 8th of May? Shall we do this here?
2: Yes, please.
1: Okay, it is Child Care Provider Day. Very important. Shout out to all those working hard on the front line for the kids, with the kids.
2: Big huge J on that.
1: As well. It is National, and I really like this. This is one of my favorites. It's not a whole, I think Kenzie's the only other one at our house that likes this. I know that Lisa likes this. Coconut Cream Pie Day.
2: Big Hugh J. Yeah. And can I give a little side shout out on that? When we visited Skyline Cafe, one of the final forks from the Tournament of Taste, they raved about their homemade coconut cream pie. So there is a place, if you need some today, that I would check it out.
1: Hey, good shout out.
2: St. Paul.
1: It's also, here's another one you're going to like. It's National Give Someone a Cupcake Day.
2: Okay, yes.
1: Maybe hitting up the small cakes today, folks. Get your order in advance there. So, big yay. It's National Military Spouse Appreciation Day.
2: Big, huge big yay.
1: Yay. Thank you for your sacrifice. And also, it is, what else do we have here on the National Today calendar today? It's Truman Day. Would have been Harry S. Truman's birthday. President that was from nearby in Kansas City area, Independence, Missouri. So if you get a chance, the Truman Library is fantastic. So it's Truman Day. And it is World Donkey Day today.
2: Donkey. So,
1: y'all.
2: Donkey. Saw a great video. There was a donkey loose on a road, and someone put that sound to it from Shrek. It was fantastic.
1: Also, big shout out to Give Hastings and Go Big Give. Big, big numbers yesterday. And
2: thanks to all of you who donated and helped make those such a success.
1: We'll have more on that in the live look. So, all right, it is the 8th of May. It's the Scotty O Show, powered by the Midway Auto Dealerships in Y-102.
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0: the D1 Softball Clearwater Invitational All-Tournament Team. The freshman from Gretna is 21-2 in the circle with a 2.72 ERA. She has struck out 185 batters while allowing only 31 walks and ranks in the top 15 nationally in the strikeout-to-walk ratio, strikeouts per seven innings, wins, and strikeouts. At the plate, she's batting a blistering .333 with six homers and four doubles, along with 17 RBIs. Jensen and the Huskers will take on Indiana in the Big Ten semifinals coming up this afternoon at 4 o'clock, 3:45 pregame on 97.7 The Zone. The other semifinal will be Wisconsin and UCLA. That'll be at 6:30. The Nebraska baseball team will take on Iowa, three-game series after no midweek game for the Huskers. Tonight, it'll be Carson Yasa on the bump. Ty Horn gets the start for Saturday. Gavin Blackwitz on Sunday. 5:30 pregame tonight on 97.3 The Wolf.
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1: ABC News, I'm Brian Clark. Pope Leo visiting a Marian pilgrimage shrine in the historic town of Pompeii's first stop on a trip to southern Italy that marks 1 year since he was elected as the first U.S.-born pope. Secretary of State Marco Rubio visited the Pope yesterday, and Democratic Representative Janelle Bynum's calling on the secretary and the CDC to come up with a plan to repatriate the 17 Americans still on board the cruise ship at the center of a hantavirus outbreak. That ship now heading to the Canary Islands. The April jobs report out this morning will give another look at how the Iran war has affected the economy. Asked about gas prices, President Trump told reporters Thursday,
2: "Gas prices are way down, and the stock market is way up today. So gas prices have come down."
1: But prices are still more than $1.60 higher than when the war began. The president also said the ceasefire remains intact, even though the U.S. and Iran exchanged fire. This is ABC News.
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3: The 13th annual Give Hastings Day was held yesterday, where donors across the area gave to 116 local nonprofit organizations and projects. Dan Peters, executive director of Hastings Community Foundation, explains the impact of the day.
4: The big benefits of Give Day is raising the organization's profile, making people aware, educating the community that, one, this organization exists, and two, the work that they do, that there's a need for that in the community. And I think with so many organizations, 116 organizations, I can almost guarantee that every donor will find something that's new to them, that they didn't know existed in the community. And that awareness, that profile, is really a benefit that carries out for over the entire year, certainly well beyond the single Give Day.
3: Lily Teeple, executive director of the LARC, meanwhile, explains what they were raising money for.
5: In the Creative District, we're just raising money for different artistic installations downtown. And then our downtown lighting fund, I'm not sure where we stand on that, but I know that we've had several donations this year, so we're making good progress.
3: As of Thursday evening, over $500,000 have been raised for Give Hastings Day. A 16-year-old girl reported to Grand Island Police at 8 p.m. on Wednesday that an individual held her against her will inside the North Walmart in Grand Island. Grand Island Police Division Chief Dean Elliott said that an unknown person approached the girl, grabbed her arm, and hugged her. The girl was able to break free and ran to the parking lot where her dad was waiting in a vehicle. The suspect then fled from the scene. Elliott said the police are reviewing video from the store in an attempt to identify the suspect. That's your latest news. I'm Tyler Cavalli. For more, go to the website at CentralNebraskaToday.com.
6: School soccer district finals from last night. A4 Lincoln Southwest eliminates Kearney 7-2. Columbus SCOTUS girls knock off Kearney Catholic by a final score of 3-0. Northwest girls fall in a heartbreaker, losing to Elkhorn 1-0 in a 4-3 shootout. Elkhorn North boys beat Northwest 4-0. Coming up tonight at 7 o'clock, Kearney Catholic boys are at Bennington for the B3 final. High school district baseball from yesterday, Elkhorn North over Hastings 13-0. Adams Central beats Fort Calhoun 6-5. 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St. Paul Palmer downs Raymond Central 8-7. 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
7: Another sunny day coming up. 77 this afternoon. Northeasterly winds 5-15, becoming southerly. Tonight, clear down in the 40s. Tomorrow, chance of showers and thunderstorms, primarily late afternoon. High of 78. For Saturday night, chance of overnight rain, down in the 40s. Sunday, sunshine, 69. Monday, Tuesday, and Wednesday, highs in the 80s. That's Central Nebraska weather. I'm Brian Gallagher.
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9: Yep. 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Happy Mother's Day weekend. It is May the 8th. We are powered by the Midway Auto Dealerships, and I already have mentioned in my weekend plans, because we're talking about that on the text line, going to be at Midway Test Drive Saturday tomorrow. Celebrating the mom, celebrating the Mason. 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Lisa says happy Mother's Day, and I'm going to turn her microphone up now.
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10: It is my car. I had to buy one.
9: So normally it's the trucks and bucks for Tim at your house, but now we've
10: moved on.
9: I'm going
10: to go find the official title. They still have the Caddyshack tickets that I told you about a few weeks ago. But I want to find the name of the one that has the Ford Mustang so you get the right one. It has a horse on it, of course. Pony payout.
9: And she went to anylottery.com to find that.
10: Yeah. So you could win a new sports car. 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
9: 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Tyler will announce the winner on the 5 o'clock Stampede. Also, would you like to get in for the farm? 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Text Lisa your weekend plans at 308-698-2102. Let us know what you're doing. Maybe you've got a mom shout out you'd like to give, and we'll have our mom shout outs again coming up during the Dr. Pepper Live Look later on this hour. 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
1: Well, hey, we're around 7:15, and it's Friday, and we've been taking your text using the keyword block, and it looks like Lisa's ready to announce a winner. What do you say?
2: What do I say? We want to send someone on June 12th. I'll get the date right. For the June Jubilee in Milligan to see Priscilla Block and Bart Crow. And we had lots of people getting in to win. And our winner to go to the show is Scott from Grand Island. Ooh. Congratulations, Scott. We're going to hook you up with these tickets.
1: What a great name. What a great name. Scott, Grand Island, congratulations.
2: Thanks for getting in.
1: Thanks for getting in, and thanks for having such a great name. So have fun. Priscilla Block, Bart Crow, going to be a fun, fun night. You'll drop another keyword. It'll happen.
2: Yeah, Monday morning around 7:15.
1: Mm-hmm. And then we'll get some more people in for something that we don't know yet what we're going to get people in for, but we'll know on Monday morning. We will. So... are you excited?
2: You act like we have no plan. We have a plan.
1: There's a plan.
2: And we love it when a plan comes together.
1: Yes. So stay tuned. We plan on sharing a new song on The Fresh Cut here in a little bit.
2: Yes, we do. And it's from Gavin Adcock.
1: Yeah. So it's a one-word title. And we'll see what you think about this. And you're going to announce another winner in a little bit.
2: Yes, I am, with Sailor Screen Printing.
1: Yep. Kearney and Grand Island. All right. Thank you. For hanging out with us on a Friday. It is May the 8th, all day today at the Scotty O Show, powered by the Midway Auto Dealerships in Y102.
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0: 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Mostly sunny, breezy, 76 for your Friday. Tonight, clear and breezy, low 45. For Saturday, mostly cloudy, breezy, 30% chance of showers, 78 the high. And for Mother's Day, Sunday, mostly sunny, 69. Tri-Cities now are around 50. 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

0: 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That's your Sailor Scream Sitting Fresh Cut. Happy Friday. 308-698-2102. Text Lisa. We'll get you in. We're going to announce the winner of the Sailor screen printing gear for this week. Also, we're getting in for the farm when you let us know your weekend plans or give us a Mother's Day weekend shout-out or graduation shout-out. 308-698-2102. I'm going to give it some love. Gavin Adcock, Wannabe. It's a good song. I thought it was a good Friday song.
1: Yeah, I did too.
0: Get people going. So, yeah. 308-698-2102. So two loves here. What's the text line saying today?
1: All right. Jeremiah in Hastings gave it a love. Jeff and Junietta loved it. Rayleigh and Carney, light love. Love from Janelle in Grand Island. Scott in Grand Island said, major love. Great song for a Friday. Now I don't want to go to work. I just want to go fishing.
0: Do it.
1: Angela in Gibbon says, Caleb and Angela will give it some love. Teresa in Elm Creek gave it a light love. A love from Bobby and Caro. Ken from Carney. Instant love, something new that doesn't sound like everything else. Happy Friday, Scotty and Lisa.
0: Thank you. Happy Friday to you.
1: Insta love from Penny and Minden. A love from Brittany and Pleasanton. Insta love from Sandy and Lawrence. Travis says, sorry, gonna have to give it a light shove. Maddie and Lydia from Hastings. Lydia loves it. Maddie, light love. Also, shout out to all the teachers as we end Teacher Appreciation Week.
0: Thank you for the shout out, ladies. And shout out to the teachers.
1: Wesley said, Insta love, and this week's WWW
0: is?
1: It's this one, what we just played.
0: Yeah!
1: Happy Wesley. Mother's Day to all the mothers out there, and appreciate them while you still have them. Have a great weekend, Scotty O and Lisa.
0: Amen.
1: Lana and Carney gave it a love, light love for Jim and Hastings.
0: Did you have a birthday,
1: too? I did. I actually just got another one, too.
0: Okay.
1: Megan and Aurora said, huge Insta-love, and our little heart warrior, Thea May, turns one on the 9th.
0: Happy birthday, Thea.
1: Happy birthday. And then Sherry said, my daughter Rayleigh's 15th birthday is today in Kearney, so happy birthday.
0: Happy birthday. Prayers if we're getting a learner's permit there. So, all right, I'll let you know who we have on Monday, because it's a big deal to me, especially. And Lisa's going to let you know the winner in a second here of this week. Kenny Chesney, new music. We're going to No Shoes Nation on Monday morning. We'll see you there. And congratulations to
1: Maddie and Lydia in Hastings. We'll get them hooked up with a prize.
0: Make them a winner. So, info update soon. It's here at the Scotty O Show. Ready.
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2: Former Kearney City Manager Mike Morgan, after four decades of public service, wants to continue to be a public servant for not only Kearney, but Buffalo County as well. Morgan announced his candidacy for District 5 Commissioner for Buffalo County back in March. Morgan feels that he is qualified to serve as a commissioner based on his past experience knowing how to work with elected officials to get things done.
3: The role of the county commission is multifaceted. It not only includes policy like a city council, but there's a lot of operational management issues and, of course, working with other elected officials. In my 38 years of public management experience, I've managed millions of dollars in budgets and capital projects, hundreds of employees and public infrastructure, and also development oversight, and then obviously worked with 38 years of city councils and advisory boards. So I know how to work with other elected officials to get things done, and I feel I'm uniquely qualified to serve in this role.
2: Morgan served as the County Commissioner of Kearney from 2005 to 2024, overseeing operations, managed public resources, and helped guide a sustained growth and investment in community facilities and infrastructure. His career in local government spans nearly 40 years, including leadership roles in multiple municipalities across the Midwest. Similar to high school senior athletes signing college letters of intent, nine Grand Island Senior High School juniors signed registered apprenticeship agreements on Tuesday for the 10th year of the program. D.W. Hawley, principal of the Grand Island Senior High School Academy of Technical Sciences, explains why this program is important.
4: An opportunity for students to get into the technical trades, technical skills, type job opportunities, welding, automotive, manufacturing, here in the community, really 2 years ahead of their competition. So through the U.S. Department of Labor, students are able to start this journey at 16 or 17 rather than waiting until they're 18 or older. And it gives the opportunity for these employers to train their own while the students are also receiving an education.
2: 9 years since launching, 83 Grand Island Senior High students have participated in the registered apprenticeship opportunity with Grand Island. That is your latest news. I'm Tyler Cavalli. For more, go to the website at CentralNebraskaToday.com.
5: From yesterday's Big Ten softball tournament in Maryland. Indiana beat Washington 9-2. It was Wisconsin's surprising 11th-ranked Oregon 11-9. 8th-ranked UCLA over Penn State 6-1. And Nebraska holds off Michigan by a final score of 4-2. That sets up the semifinals coming up today. UCLA will battle Wisconsin at 6:30. 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First pitch set for just after 6 o'clock, pregame at 5:30 on 97.3 The Wolf. 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
6: Another sunny day coming up. 77 this afternoon. Northeasterly winds 5 to 15 becoming southerly. Tonight clear down in the 40s. Tomorrow, chance of showers and thunderstorms primarily late afternoon. High of 78. For Saturday night, chance of overnight rain down in the 40s. Sunday, sunshine 69. Monday, Tuesday, and Wednesday, highs in the 80s. That's Central Nebraska weather. I'm Brian Gallagher.

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0: Today's topic is burning up the Y-102 Appalachian Construction Services text line. What are the Y-102ers saying today?
1: Well, they're saying Happy Mother's Day. They're saying what they're doing this weekend. And we just heard a Jody Messina double shot, which we had a request from Sam in Grand Island, who's heading down to the show, one of the Y-102ers heading down. I'm glad that you're here right now, here in the 7, because Ticket Lady Lisa maybe has an opportunity to add something to your amazing weekend.
2: I have more tickets to Jody Messina. We had some listeners who are unable to go. They asked if we could pay it forward to another listener. So if you would like to go to Jody Messina and Alexandra Kay tomorrow night at Sturcove, text in now, and I have more than one pair. So we'll make as many winners as we can.
1: 308-698-2102. Text Lisa right now. We've got a live instant win opportunity for you. Just say, hey, I want to go, or just say Jody Messina, Alexandra Kay, Stir. Just text her, and she'll transfer you these tickets, like, right now. Also thinking about this, maybe Mom is a big Jody Messina fan, and that might be a great Mother's Day. Or maybe your better half is a big fan, and you're still looking for a Mother's Day opportunity there. So 308-698-2102, text Lisa right now on the Appalachian Construction Services text line. This is so cool. We're going to make some dreams come true right
2: now. Absolutely.
1: So she'll text you back, and then she'll get those transferred to you. So weekend plans, and again, Mother's Day shout-outs. And we're going to have all of our Mother's Day shout-outs again here coming up on the Live Look, brought to you by Dr. Pepper. So, but let's focus on those in the 7 here. Mother's Day shout-outs and weekend plans, Lisa.
2: All right, let me go to some of these. We have Angie, who says she has her granddaughter's softball games this weekend. Angie's in Kearney. Jeff and Juniette is announcing at CAM tonight. Razorbacks play Oklahoma tonight, Saturday and Sunday. He also said, happy Heavenly Mother's Day to my mom and happy Mother's Day to my wife.
1: Have a great Mother's Day weekend, Jean.
2: Tanya in Kearney is planting and enjoying the weekend.
1: Okay, fine.
2: Shauna in Kearney's planting her garden.
1: Yeah. Speaking of planting, again, happy Mother's Day to my mother-in-law, Grandma Ange. And she's going to be busy at the Earl May in Kearney helping you with your planting. And streaming reminder, if you've not watched on Netflix, this is a gardening show with Zach Galifianakis. That might be something to do this weekend, those that like planting.
2: Can I have a streaming recommendation real quick?
1: Okay.
2: We have a new stream, and we have a new app to listen to us live. So when you go to click.
1: Yes, we do.
2: On your phone or on your computer, it may tell you, it's going to link you to another site. Follow that.
1: Yes.
2: We have new, better quality streaming for you.
1: Oh, it's like 100% better. So
2: if you have the app, delete the app that you had, download the new one. It's fantastic. Yeah. Go take advantage of that.
1: Thank you for that public service announcement and streaming update for us. All right. What are you doing this weekend? Also, Mother's Day shout outs, 308-698-2102. Maybe you have a graduate that you want to say happy graduation to. I know that we have a whole bunch. Here's one I want to give a shout out to. My pal Butter in North Platte.
2: Mm-hmm.
1: His daughter, Cameron, is graduating this weekend. 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All right, we're going to take a quick break. 308-698-2102 if you want to jump in on the topic. 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

0: 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Mostly sunny, breezy, 76 for your Friday. Tonight, clear and breezy, low 45. For Saturday, mostly cloudy, breezy, 30% chance of showers, 78 the high. And for Mother's Day, Sunday, mostly sunny, 69. Tri-Cities now are around 50. More weather and get in for the farm presented by Mid-Nebraska Aggregate over at KRNY.com.
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2: All right, starting with today, happy birthday to Cameron Jaquetta, turning 20 today. Also, happy birthday to Drew Davis.
0: Drew Davis, one of our longtime friends in the music industry, out of the Kansas City area, lives in Nashville. Many of the hits that you hear on Y102, he's helping produce. I know he works a lot with Lady A, Old Dominion, and some others down in Nashville. So, and he has been a part of our St. Jude radio event over the years. So, Drew, happy birthday, buddy.
2: Also, happy birthday today to Mary Lou Pohlmeyer. Have a fantastic day. Tomorrow, Jim Kettner is celebrating.
0: Happy birthday, Jim!
2: As well as Mark Winan.
0: Happy birthday, Mark. Long, long time pal of mine. So, another guy that's done some great things in the music business and has been working pretty closely with the Avett brothers. So, happy birthday, Mark. Other celebrities, remember Little House on the Prairie? Melissa Gilbert is 62 today, and so that's your light birthday list for today. A couple of country music birthdays today. One hit wonder from the 90s.
2: Keith Harling is 63. Yeah.
0: He had a song called Papa Bear that was a number one. And legendary.
2: Would have been Hank Snow's birthday.
0: Yeah, his big hit was the I'm Moving On song. So, also, happy Mother's Day weekend. We're going to do Mother's Day shout-outs on the live look coming up, brought to you by Dr. Pepper. So I thought it was appropriate that we play some Mama Tribe, Merle Haggard, as our song here. Happy birthday, happy anniversary from all of us. Happy Mother's Day from all of us here at the Scotty O Show, powered by the Midway Auto Dealerships in Y102. The first.

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1: All right. Happy Mother's Day weekend. It is Friday, May the 8th. Live look here. And don't forget, we've got free money up for grabs today.
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1: 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What are you doing this weekend? Mother's Day shout-outs, maybe graduation shout-outs. So we'll get to ours here in just a sec, but want to remind you, it's 308-698-2102. Lisa's getting folks in for The Farm, presented by Mid-Nebraska Aggregate. So good luck to all the area spring sports teams that are winding down the season and the postseason. And just wanted to wish a best of luck to Kearney High and Grand Island Baseball as they head into districts today. And so good luck to the Bearcats and the Islanders. And good luck to all the area soccer teams that continue to advance. And so, and I know that we're getting ready for the postseason and all the spring sports. So also, shout out, we need to give a shout out to Kinsey. And McKenna and I wanted to say good luck. She's got her last Kearney High tennis meet today. So had a great freshman year with the Bearcats. Also, Mother's Day shout outs. And we'll let Lisa go first here.
2: Happy Mother's Day to my mom, Marge Komacher in Lawrence. Have a fantastic day, Mom. Some spoiling is on the way. Also, happy Heavenly Mother's Day to my mother-in-law, Lois. And a happy Mother's Day to all my friends and family who do that tireless job every day. Big shout out to you and all that you do. I can see you. I see you.
1: Happy Mother's Day to my beautiful and amazing wife and amazing mom, McKenna O'Rourke. Happy Mother's Day if you see her today. Tell her Happy Mother's Day. Happy Mother's Day to my mother-in-law, Grandma Ange. She's going to be working hard at Earl May this weekend. Go see her. Happy Mother's Day to my mom, Grandma Carla, in North Platte. Happy Mother's Day to my sisters, Carrie and Stacy. Happy Mother's Day to my sister-in-law, Natalie, in San Diego. So she's very busy. And so happy Mother's Day, Nat. And happy Mother's Day to all the moms. And happy Mother's Day to Lisa.
2: Oh, thank you.
1: Absolutely. And happy graduation. I know there's a whole bunch going on here within the next couple of weekends. So if you're a graduate, be safe, first and foremost. And congratulations on your graduation. So also this weekend, and I know that, who knows, maybe Lisa.

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0: because you learn something new every day. It's another Lisa life hack.
1: Actually, three, and then one texted in by you at 308-698-202. Lisa life hacks. And our theme for this episode is Lisa clean, Lisa clean. Cleaning life hacks.
2: Yeah.
1: Here's number one.
2: Some regular products you can use to do some special cleaning items. You can use ketchup to clean copper. The chemicals in ketchup works very good for cleaning copper.
1: Mm-hmm. And don't put it on a hot dog in some areas, including if you're in Chicago. But put it on your copper.
2: That's right.
1: We'll get Lisa clean, Lisa clean. Life hack number two.
2: If you've got hazy car headlights, put toothpaste on a rag and do it in circles and try to wipe it off, and it should get rid of some of the haze.
1: Mm-hmm. And it might make them even whiter and smell aqua fresh clean.
2: And it will prevent cavities.
1: Mm-hmm. We are just really cresting right now in this segment. So, Lisa clean, Lisa clean. Life hack number three.
2: Have you cleaned your shower head lately? If not, you might consider tying a bag of vinegar around the shower head overnight. It will remove some of the soap scum effortlessly.
1: Yeah.
2: Make sure to just wash it off after you're done.
1: And then Lisa says, use that vinegar on your hush puppies from LJS.
2: Ooh, not that exact vinegar. Maybe get some fresh.
1: Lisa clean, Lisa clean. Thank you to who that texted in now?
2: Pat in Grand Island texted in.
1: Thanks, Pat.
2: A storage hack. Use a hanging shoe rack to organize your cleaning supplies, and it'll help to keep them out of kids' reach.
1: Ooh, very wise. That way they don't end up where you think they are, and then they're not there, and then they're someplace else.
2: Right.
1: So, all right, there you have it. The latest Lisa life hacks. If you'd like to share a life hack with Lisa, she'd love to hear from you right now at 308-698-2102. This has been Lisa Life Hacks on the Scotty O Show on Y102.
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1: 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Mostly sunny, breezy, 76 for your Friday. Tonight, clear and breezy, low 45. For Saturday, mostly cloudy, breezy, 30% chance of showers, 78 the high. And for Mother's Day, Sunday, mostly sunny, 69. Tri-Cities now are around 50. 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
1: 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Big release Friday update. We've got some new albums dropping today. Ashley McBride's new album, Wild, is out. Also, Chase Wright is dropping Chasing Shadows, and Amy Grant with a country offering called That Me That Remains. And so do check those out today. And happy country music birthday on this Friday, May the 8th, to Keith Harling, who's 63. Also would have been the legendary Hank Snow's birthday today.
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0: HOF here in the 9 for May 8th, and picked out Jody Messina for a couple different reasons here today.
1: Well, that song is a hit that is going to be heard when she plays live at Stir Cove tomorrow night.
0: Mm-hmm. And it was a hit in 2000, so.
1: Her and Alexander Kay will be co-headliners at Stir Cove.
0: Bunch of Y102ers heading down. Maybe that's in your weekend plans. And we'd love to hear your weekend plans at 308-698-2102. Also, Mother's Day shout-outs and graduation shout-outs. We're going to have Brian's shout-outs, and we'll share ours coming up here in the live look slash mailbag in just a little bit. Also, album review. Ashley McBride dropping the new album today. Lisa's going to talk about it. This song is on it and is moving up the charts. It's the Scatio Show, powered by the Midway Auto Dealerships in Y102.

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1: All right, Mother's Day weekend. It's May the 8th. Good morning, Brian. Welcome back.
2: Good morning.
1: We had a rousing NASCAR segment in the 8. If you missed it, we're all taking Lisa-adjacent drivers in some way, shape, or form.
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3: Here's what I don't understand is I'm the one who didn't even know who won last week and didn't pay attention, and yet you guys are picking based off of me. I'm a little concerned about your logic.
1: Because somehow you do well. That's why.
2: Somehow you managed to pick Tyler Reddick when he's having a historic season and just decided that's going to be your driver. So I guess.
3: I triggered it all.
1: It worked out for you.
3: It did. So.
1: Also, you're excited. We've talked about weekend plans. Your weekend plans have included reviewing the new Ashley McBride album, which has dropped and we just heard from her. Would you like to reshare your album review?
3: Ashley?
1: Yeah, what was the name of it again? Wild.
3: Wild.
1: Wild. On Wild on Warner, Nashville.
3: She's become very vulnerable over the last year or so, describing her journey to sobriety and what she went through and some experiences she had, and she's put that into song. Mm-hmm. There's some good rock songs on there with her guitar as a focal point. There are some great ballads. You're going to need some Kleenexes for some of these.
1: Mm.
3: There's one, Because the Bottle Told Me So. Oh my goodness. Mm-hmm. So it is fantastic. It is great vocals, great songwriting, 10 out of 10 top tier album.
1: All right.
3: But be ready. It's emotional.
1: There you have it. Also, speaking of Wild, Brian, what a day for the Giving Days in Hastings and Grand Island.
2: Absolutely. I was going to say the one that I covered was Give Hastings Day, and they raised a record-breaking $1,251,347.
1: Wow.
2: So that was awesome. That was pretty cool being on scene with them. Spoke with Dan Peters, the executive director of the Hastings Community Foundation. And Lily Teeple, the executive director of LARC, was on scene with them yesterday. There was just an energy in the building when I got there around the 10 o'clock hour. So really cool to see them putting up stuff on the leaderboard. And I'm just really glad that they had a record-breaking day.
1: Check out the coverage at CentralNebraskaToday.com.
2: Yeah, absolutely. Full coverage from both Grand Island and Hastings. Go Big Give also had a record-breaking number. That was $1,873,810.
1: Over 4,600 donations with that.
3: That's crazy.
1: That is crazy. So you're holding up your phone.
3: I'm like holding up my phone.
1: You want to say something poignant.
3: Quick update. The Lincoln native Tristan Williams won at Jeopardy again yesterday.
2: Again? Awesome.
3: $38,400 is his total. He plays again today.
1: Wow.
2: Throwing a lot of numbers out today.
1: Yeah. Welcome. So, well, let's throw out some Mother's Day shout out, some weekend plans. Let's start with the weekend plans, Brian.
2: What are you doing? Obviously, celebrating Mother's Day. We'll be attending the Platte River Singers performance on Sunday, Mother's Day. My mom, Sarah Neben, shout out to her, and my youngest brother, Evan Neben, will both be singing. So we'll be in attendance. That's at UNK Recital Hall at 7.
1: Okay. And good. Y102 Nebraska Land Bank. What's happening work in
2: yeah
1: as well. So any graduations?
2: I basically got through mine on with Lexus last week. Uh-huh. So congrats to those graduates. I know they went through a lot. So
3: yeah, somebody asked me last night, how many graduations do you have to attend? And I go, one.
1: Mm-hmm.
3: Yep. We're going to Kennesaw.
2: Oh.
3: Next weekend.
1: Gotcha. Yeah, we have a couple, three that we've received in the mail.
3: Oh, and you have kids close to that age. You're going to start getting more.
1: So for this weekend, I know, well, here's a couple shout-outs I want to give. A young man who has helped out with our public ghost hunts and volunteers and works part-time at Trails and Rails, Cooper. Happy graduation. Thank you for inviting us. And also in the greater North Platte area, Cameron Butterfield, who is my friend Butter, who you've heard us talk about here on the air, one of my lifetime best buds. She's graduating this weekend, so happy graduation there. Mother's Day shout-outs, Lisa?
3: Do you want me to do them again?
1: Yeah, go ahead.
3: Happy Mother's Day to my mom, Marge Comacher and Lawrence. Happy Heavenly Mother's Day to my mother-in-law, Lois Williams. And a big shout out to all my friends and family who are moms who work so hard every day.
1: Yep. Happy Mother's Day to McKenna O'Rourke. And happy Mother's Day to my mother-in-law, Grandma Ann. She goes to see her at Earl May. If you're looking for some Mother's Day gifts, she'll get you taken care of. And my mom in North Platte, Carla O'Rourke. Happy Mother's Day. My sisters, Stacy and Carrie. And my sister-in-law out in San Diego, who's the busiest out of all of us with the little ones, Natalie Spitzelberger. Happy Mother's Day to all. So, what else here? Oh, also, don't forget who brings you the live looks.
3: 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It's back for a limited time, so make sure to get yours today.
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1: All right. Everybody have a great, great weekend. Happy Mother's Day. Happy graduation. We'll talk to you tomorrow morning at Midway CDJR for Test Drive Saturday from 10 to noon. 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
15: ABC News, I'm Brian Clark. The Pentagon is releasing files related to UFOs, posting 162 on a new website, saying the public can make up their own minds about the information. Sources say the CDC's classified the hantavirus outbreak with a level 3 emergency response, its lowest level. The Dutch cruise ship traced to the outbreak is set to dock this weekend in the Canary Islands, and passengers from there will be sent back to their home countries. ABC's Victor Oquendo says some Americans have already disembarked.
16: U.S. health officials now monitoring at least 7 Americans in 5 states, including Arizona, California, Virginia, Texas, and Georgia, for possible infections, though none have shown symptoms.
15: The April jobs report, almost twice as good as expected. The private sector added 115,000 jobs last month. Secretary of State Marco Rubio told reporters the U.S. expects to hear back from Iran today with its latest response to proposals to end the war. This is ABC News.
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1: 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Also, we're talking about your weekend plans. You can text those in to 308-698-2102. It is Mother's Day weekend. If you have forgotten, now's your chance. You still have time. Make sure to spoil that mom of yours and all the moms in your life. Shout out to all of those moms as well. And thanks for listening. We appreciate all that you do. So enjoy your Mother's Day weekend and let us know what your plans are. All right, we've got music on the way from Megan Moroney, some Luke Combs, some Chris Jansen. But right now, it's Kelsey Ballerini here on Nebraska's High Country, Y102.

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0: Lisa with you on Y102 with the Central Nebraska Today.com. 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Central Nebraska's cutest pet is what we're looking for. Get your photos in. You have until next Friday. Then we will randomly pick 64 of those photos to become the fetching 64. And we'll begin to have some fun voting on those pets. We'll get down to the furry 32, the possum 16, the great date, the final fur, and ultimately, the ultimate tail wagger. We'll announce the winner on June 1st. But you got to get your pet photo in to be a part of the fun. So get your pet photos submitted now. CentralNebraskaToday.com. 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

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I got

0: Lisa with you on Y102 with a reminder there are now two spots left, and that's it. If you want to go on this walleye connection trip to Minnesota's Lake of the Woods, there are two spots remaining. It includes your luxury motor coach transportation, lodging in beautiful cabins, and daily guided walleye fishing while at Ballard's. That includes your equipment, your bait, your tackle, and more. It is an amazing five-day trip to Walleye Heaven, Lake of the Woods in northern Minnesota. I have been told from everyone I've talked to who has been on this trip that the food is incredible. It's a great experience. It's happening July 12th through the 16th. Like I said, two spots are left. If you'd like to get more information or to sign up for those spots, head on over to our website, krny.com. 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

0: Patio here. Just wanting to say a great big thank you for waking up with us each weekday morning from 6 to 10 right here on Y102. 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
17: ABC News, I'm Brian Clark. The Trump administration is celebrating the strong April jobs report. 115,000 added in the private sector last month, doubling expectations as gas prices remain high. But the White House was dealt a setback Thursday, and the Court of International Trade concluded that the administration misread the law it used to justify President Trump's sweeping tariffs. ABC's Peter Haralambos explains.
18: The ruling marks the second time the president's tariffs have been found to be illegal, with the Supreme Court earlier this year affirming a decision from the Court of International Trade blocking Trump's first round of tariffs. The global 10% tariff took effect in February and by statute is set to expire in late July.
17: Republican hopes for keeping control of Congress got another boost as the Virginia Supreme Court overturned the results of the recent redistricting election, which favored Democrats. Spanish authorities now monitoring a seventh person showing hantavirus symptoms. Authorities, though, say a flight attendant who came in contact with someone tested negative. This is ABC News.
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20: She's been digging through her vinyl collection again. Put the needle down and the volume up. Here's another deep cut from Lisa and Humid Day.

Y102, that is your vinyl cut for today. I'm no stranger to the rain. Keith Whitley was on this day back in 1989 that Keith Whitley passed away. He had 19 songs that were on the Billboard charts, including 5 consecutive number ones. Remembering Keith Whitley today on our vinyl cut. Now we've got Cody Johnson taking us into the next hour on Y102.

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1: 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Tyler will announce the winner during the 5 o'clock stampede. Also today, our topic, what are you doing this weekend? You can text it in to 308-698-2102. We've got people headed to Husker Baseball. People are headed to celebrate their moms and going to graduations. What are you doing? Let us know. 308-698-2102. All right. Coming up this hour, we have Fresh Cut music on the way from Gavin Adcock. We also have details on a What's Happening check. We have that on the way. And I see a double shot from Zach Topp, some Dylan Scott. But right now, we're going to start things off with one of the artists that's going to be at Country Drive Music Fest this summer. 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
1: 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A follow-up on yesterday's What's Happening when we talked about the big giving days going on across the area. 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
1: 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Stomp on out and see him tomorrow. Today, mostly sunny skies, breezy. High of 76, tonight clear and breezy, low of 45. Tomorrow, mostly cloudy, breezy, a 30% chance of showers and a high of 78. And on Sunday for Mother's Day, mostly sunny and 69. For more on your forecast and to get in to win the farm, Y102 concert tickets for a year brought to you by Mid-Nebraska Aggregate. 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

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We'll find out what the text line is saying next.

0: 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Brand new music from Gavin Adcock. Name of the song is Wannabe. I was a little concerned at first when I saw the song title, and no, it is not a remake of the Spice Girls song from the 90s, I believe it was, 96. So, no, it was not that one. It was a new one. Wannabe, Gavin Adcock. It got a lot of love this morning. What'd you think of it? Love or shove? 308-698-2102. Your vote gets you in to win with Sailor Screen Printing, located in Kearney and Grand Island. Talk to them about some unique graduation gifts. Wannabe, Gavin Adcock. All right, coming up on Monday, it's a big one. We've got new music from Kenny Chesney. 720 and 1130, right here on Y102.
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2: Nebraska softball freshman Alexis Jensen was tabbed a top 10 candidate for the NFCA Freshman of the Year. The organization announced on Thursday the list was narrowed down from the original top 25, which was announced on April 23rd. Jensen has been named National Freshman of the Week by three separate organizations this year and has been the Big Ten Pitcher of the Week and Big Ten Freshman of the Week. She was also named the D1 Softball Clearwater Invitational All-Tournament Team. The freshman from Gretna is 21-2 in the circle with a 2.72 ERA. She has struck out 185 batters while allowing only 31 walks and ranks in the top 15 nationally in the strikeout-to-walk ratio, strikeouts per seven innings, wins, and strikeouts. At the plate, she's batting a blistering .333 with six homers and four doubles, along with 17 RBIs. Jensen and the Huskers will take on Indiana in the Big Ten semifinals coming up this afternoon at 4 o'clock, 3:45 pregame on 97.7 The Zone. The other semifinal will be Wisconsin and UCLA. That'll be at 6:30. The Nebraska baseball team will take on Iowa three-game series after no midweek game for the Huskers. Tonight, it'll be Carson Yasa on the bump. Ty Horn gets the start for Saturday. Gavin Blackowitz on Sunday. 5:30 pregame tonight on 97.3 The Wolf.
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19: ABC News, I'm Brian Clark. Tennessee lawmakers voted to change the state's congressional map on Thursday. The change favors Republicans. Earlier this year, voters in Virginia in a referendum redrew the map in favor of Democrats. But ABC Stephen Portnoy says that referendum has been struck down.
20: The Virginia Supreme Court ruled 4-3 that the Democratic-led legislature didn't follow proper procedure. The Commonwealth's Constitution says lawmakers must vote to approve a ballot measure twice, both before and after a statewide legislative election. In this case, the court said the referendum was first approved too late, after more than a million people had already voted early in 2025.
19: Virginia will have to use its 2021 map in November. Secretary of State Marco Rubio says the U.S. expects to hear a diplomatic response from Iran today, even as the two sides continue to exchange fire. President Trump says the ceasefire is holding. A better-than-expected April jobs report, 115,000 added last month. This is ABC News.
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1: Happy lunchtime to you. Lisa with you on Y102 on this Friday, May the 8th. How are we a week into May already? Maybe I'm thrown off. I had a couple days off this week, and I can't remember what day it is most of the time. So maybe that's made it seem to go extra fast. It's a big weekend, Mother's Day weekend. Happy Mother's Day to all of you moms out there. Big celebrity birthday, at least I think it is. Melissa Gilbert from Little House on the Prairie is 62 today. Recently watched her in the Hallmark series, When Calls the Heart. So Melissa Gilbert celebrating today. Country music birthdays, Keith Harling, one-hit wonder from the 90s, 63 today. And it would have been Hank Snow's birthday today. We have your Nashville 90s cut coming up this hour, your country buzz, what's the latest in country music news. Some shows this weekend and a album release. We'll talk about that. Also, today is a free money Friday. 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Join the conversation, 308-698-2102, and tell us what you're up to. Let me see what we're up to here. We've got music on the way from Alexandra Kay, who has a show this weekend. We'll talk more about it. We've got Corey Kent, Luke Combs. And right now we've got Corey Kent with Coe Wetzel. I love this song. I think I picked it last week as my favorite. Here's Rocky Mountain Low. Starting off your lunchtime on Nebraska's Hot Country, Y102. Happy Friday.

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1: And your Country Buzz is brought to you by Bruce Furniture and Flooring, where they believe better furniture is for everyone. Shows this weekend include Jody Messina and Alexandra Kay at Stir Cove tomorrow night in Council Bluffs. Also tomorrow night, Kylie Morgan will be at Barnado in Omaha. On a big release Friday, Ashley McBride's Wild is officially out. I give it a 10 out of 10. I've listened already. Very vulnerable. Talks about her journey to sobriety. But check out Ashley McBride's Wild this weekend. Zach Bryan has deleted his social media accounts after a backlash from a fan interaction at Mississippi State University. He cracked a joke. The person did not find it funny. This pattern isn't new for Bryan, who frequently becomes frustrated with social media interactions and has previously left platforms temporarily. Even though she's a global pop and country superstar, Canadian Shania Twain sees hosting the 61st Academy of Country Music Awards in Vegas as a homecoming. She said, "It's fun to me. Hosting the ACMs is a chance to celebrate all of the other artists, meet the new artists, the up-and-coming artists, and celebrate a lot of the artists that have been rocking it the last several years that I have not been around much. To say congratulations and way to go and all that kind of stuff." Shania says that after finding success in multiple formats, the hit maker leaves little doubt which one is closest to her heart. She said, "For me, it's a chance to reconnect with my favorite genre, which is my root music, country, and do my best to represent it." Shania has quite a collection of ACM trophies herself. She's won both top new female vocalist and album for The Woman in Me back in 95, before taking the Entertainer Trophy in 99. She also got a special Poets Award for her songwriting in 2022. Reminder, the 61st annual ACMs are going to be Sunday, May 17th in Vegas, and you can stream it live on Prime starting at 7. Couple Nashville notes. The music video for Reba McEntire's new song, One Night in Tulsa, was recorded live during her April concert at her restaurant and bar, Reba's Place, in Atoka, Oklahoma. Brad Paisley and Kimberly Williams Paisley will be featured on Friday's NBC Nightly News with Tom Lamas in the new Great American series. They'll discuss their work with Nashville nonprofit The Store, which offers the benefits of a food bank in an atmosphere that works to eliminate any stigma by mimicking retail. You can also check out newcomer Ben Gallagher's national TV debut on Wednesday's The Kelly Clarkson Show, now on YouTube. 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Keith Harling is 63, and it would have been Hank Snow's birthday today.
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1: 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Today, mostly sunny skies, breezy, high of 76, tonight clear and breezy, low of 45. Tomorrow, mostly cloudy, breezy, a 30% chance of showers and a high of 78. And on Sunday for Mother's Day, mostly sunny and 69. For more on your forecast and to get in to win the farm, Y102 concert tickets for a year brought to you by Mid-Nebraska Aggregate. 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
11: ABC News, I'm Mike Dubusky. A court in Virginia has struck down a redistricting effort from Democrats in the state who had hoped to add four House seats ahead of this fall's midterm elections. The Centers for Disease Control will be on site when that Dutch cruise ship hit by the Hanta virus arrives in the Canary Islands this weekend. So far, three people have died as a result of that outbreak, and dozens are being monitored around the world for possible infection. But Dr. Ashish Jha, former White House COVID-19 response coordinator, says the risk to the general public is low.
12: I'm concerned about the people on the boat. I'm not concerned about everybody else. People, this is not going to turn out to be some pandemic. This is not a virus that spreads that easily. I think if you're sitting at home watching, you're going to be fine.
11: The latest jobs report from the Labor Department exceeded analyst expectations today. The economy adding 115,000 jobs last month. Still, it was a cool down from the nearly 180,000 added in March. This is ABC News.
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right now, your midday continues here on Y102, the final hour, your 1 o'clock hour. And we are getting you in to win on a free money Friday. $25 worth of Nebraska Lottery scratch tickets are up for grabs. KRNY.com. We have talked the last few days about the fact that a guy from Lincoln has been on Jeopardy. He won again yesterday. He'll be on again this afternoon. So cheer on the guy from Lincoln on Jeopardy. 4:30, I think, is when it airs locally. So check that out. He's won 2 days in a row. So wish him the luck. Mr. Williams is his name. So since that's my last name, too, I'll just claim that I'm half that smart to win 2 days on Jeopardy. Good luck to him again today. What are you doing this weekend? Maybe you're not on Jeopardy, but maybe you've got other cool things on your calendar. Let us know. Join the conversation at 308-698-2102. We'll check in on some of those coming up. We'll also check in on ways you can win with us. Those details are on the way. But first, how about we start things off with some Ella Langley? She was in Texas on Y102.

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1: Well, our topic today at our text line, 308-698-2102, is what are you doing this weekend? Let us know, 308-698-2102, and join the conversation. Let's take a look at what you guys are saying. Heading over here, Pam in Grand Island says, a graduation party, dog sitting the grand puppies, spending time with mom and sister, and seeing my grandson. Sounds like a fun weekend, Pam. Michelle in Kearney is celebrating Mother's Day, my sister and brother-in-law's anniversary, and my birthday. Well, happy birthday! You know what I see when I add all those together? Lots of cake. That sounds great to me. Peg in Minden is working graduation. Blaine in Caro says racing and graduation. I know Cam Raceway is going this weekend. Michelle in Kearney is mowing. Some people love mowing. Some people not so much. I'm kind of in the middle. I like going outside and putting in the earbuds and listening to my audiobook as I go, but also not really a big fan. So, but got to get it done, Michelle. Way to go. Mintha in Giltner. Planting a garden for Mother's Day and having a birthday barbecue. Sherry in Hastings says Husker baseball. Nicole in Kearney says two grad parties, Sam's Club, Mother's Day at Drop Zone. Oh, that sounds fun. That's the new golf in Kearney. Haven't been there yet, but I've heard rave reviews. Scotty O went for his birthday. Says it's fantastic. And Sam's Club, going to be clubbing on Monday, I think. I think I'm going to put that in my plans. So, have fun. Tammy and Carney's going wedding dress shopping with her little sister. And then she said, happy Mother's Day, Lisa. Well, happy Mother's Day, Tammy. I hope you have a fantastic weekend and you get spoiled. Jillian in Grand Island said, last track meet today and then graduation parties this weekend. Tasha in Grand Island's buying a new car at Midway. Well, Tasha, what kind of car are you getting? You've got me all curious. And remember, you can see Scotty O at Midway tomorrow, 10 to noon, at Midway Chrysler Dodge Jeep Ram in Kearney. Dan in Orleans has weekend plans, planting a garden tomorrow, Sunday, taking the wife to a Mother's Day meal. Mintha in Giltner, we talked about her a little bit ago, but she's wishing her son a happy birthday today, a happy Mother's Day to her mom, Lisa Hatfield, and to her bonus mom, Carol Schnell. You can send in those shout-outs as well. Tanya in Kearney's planting and enjoying the weekend. Shanna in Kearney's planting a garden. Graduation prepping is what Mariah in Kearney is up to. I have a graduation video I'm doing for someone that I am doing. I really need to get that done. Graduation's next week. Maybe I'll finish that up today. And Angie in Kearney's got granddaughter softball games. By the way, if you didn't see it, Nebraska women's softball head coach named the Big Ten Coach of the Year today. Congratulations to her. And I believe one of our players also got Big Ten Freshman of the Year. So be listening for more on that on our sports. And find out more at CentralNebraskaToday.com. And Jeff and Junietta is announcing at CAM tonight. Razorbacks play Oklahoma tonight and Saturday and Sunday. Whatever you're doing this weekend, let us know. I got a lot of cleaning, yard work, and catch-up to do. It was a busy week. I was gone the first part of the week, and I got to make up for that now. And time with family. Hope for that as well. So whatever you're doing, let us know. 308-698-2102. Join the conversation. 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And stick around. We've got some great things on the way, including a look at your Mother's Day weekend forecast. Also music from Luke Combs, Nate Smith, and Tyler Hubbard. It's all coming up here on Nebraska's Hot Country, Y102.
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1: 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Stomp on out and see him tomorrow. Today, mostly sunny skies, breezy. High of 76. Tonight, clear and breezy. Low of 45. Tomorrow, mostly cloudy, breezy. A 30% chance of showers and a high of 78. And on Sunday for Mother's Day, mostly sunny and 69. For more on your forecast and to get in to win the farm, Y102 concert tickets for a year brought to you by Mid-Nebraska Aggregate. 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

0: 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Also, you can participate in our racing challenge brought to you by Stoltenberg Irrigation. Pick your driver this week for Watkins Glen. I threw everybody off and picked Shane. Yeah, I think you can hear it over at our website. There are audio clips from the show this morning. Let me look. I'm going to see if it got written down. Surely it did. Oh, yes. Watkins Glen. I picked Shane. Brian Neben picked Reddick. And Scotty O picked Bell. So we kind of threw everything off and they kind of picked their votes on me. So we'll see how it goes. You can pick your driver now and get in to win gift cards from Old Ironsides Barbecue and Banquet Hall in Carroll, as well as auto detailings from Anderson Automotive. So get in. Stoltenberg Irrigation Racing Challenge. Right there on our website. And finally, post your pet photos with the Tournament of Tails. It is going on now. And we're going to pick Central Nebraska's cutest pet. So get those put in. You have a week to submit your photo. And just your pet only. Don't include the kids or anybody else. Just the pets. And send those in. And then we'll get them up. And you can go check out everybody's pets right now. There's over 100 up at our website. So go and check those out. KRNY.com. So I've said the website many times, so much to see and do there. 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

Y102, Lisa heading out the door on this Friday. Guys, have a fabulous day and an even more fabulous weekend. Happy Mother's Day to all the moms out there. Make sure to take the time and celebrate mom. Also, happy graduation to all the graduates. We wish you the best in your future endeavors, and we're so proud of you. All right, like I said, have a great weekend. Tyler is coming in next. Get in to win on a Free Money Friday. He'll have the winner in the 5 o'clock hour. We'll talk to you Monday, right here on Y102.

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15: ABC News, I'm Mike Dubusky. CDC officials will be on site in the Canary Islands this weekend to transfer Americans exposed to the hantavirus back to the U.S. Dozens around the world are being monitored for possible infection. We could get Iran's response to the U.S. framework for peace talks today, according to Secretary of State Marco Rubio. It comes after recent violence between U.S. and Iranian forces.
16: As the U.S. and Iran exchange fire in the Strait of Hormuz, President Trump insists the fragile ceasefire between the two countries still holds.
17: After these strikes, is the ceasefire with Iran still on?
18: Yeah, it is. They trifled with us today. We blew them away. They trifled. I call that a trifle.
16: The administration says that Iran fired unprovoked on three American Navy destroyers in the Strait, the U.S. swiftly hitting back.
15: ABC's Rachel Scott. And the U.S. economy added 115,000 jobs last month, according to new data from the Labor Department. This is ABC News.
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good afternoon. It is the 2 o'clock hour here on Y102. Tom and Cavalli along with you. Glad to have you along in what has been a really great start to the day in terms of our weather and temperatures. That is going to continue throughout this weekend. A little cool on your Mother's Day, but otherwise should be a fantastic day tomorrow. We made it through another week, and we appreciate you, as always, choosing Nebraska's Hot Country to making it a part of your day and your week. Coming up, we'll have a chance for you to be a winner today. Of course, we're giving away $25 in Nebraska Lottery scratch tickets. And then, of course, we have a Runza combo meal coming up next hour to give away as well. Our Runza 3 at 3. Let's get to the tunes, though. It's Jordan Davis, I Ain't Sayin', right here on Y102.

0: What a day it was for Hastings, Grand Island, Hall, Hamilton, Howard, and Merrick counties. Of course, yesterday was Go Big Give and Give Hastings Day. Ton of money was raised for nonprofits, for different organizations, fundraisers. For Go Big Give, again, this benefits Hall, Hamilton, Howard, and Merrick counties. $1.8 million was raised. Over 4,200 different donations and 166 organizations were able to benefit from that. Incredible. For Give Hastings, they raised $1.2 million. Over 5,300 donations from 1,200 donors overall. Awesome stuff. And again, that's really going to help a variety of different causes. We have great stories from great coverage of our news team at CentralNebraskaToday.com. Pictures, interviews, read all about it. There's a lot to digest, but there is some really cool things. And we're going to have some follow-up stories as well, as we have an amazing news team. Again, CentralNebraskaToday.com is your place to go to gather all of that information. So congratulations, and what a turnout for Give Hastings Day and Go Big Give. Coming up here on Y102, it's a look at your weather.
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today. You're going to need those sunglasses again with mostly sunny skies as we head into the weekend. Temperatures going to warm to near 76 degrees. Light northwest winds for the most part here on your Friday. Tonight, mostly clear. Lows around 45 with light northwest winds. Tomorrow, there's a chance of showers and thunderstorms that could return. Now they're calling for mainly after 4 p.m. Yesterday was afternoon, and today it's mainly late afternoon, it sounds like, for tomorrow. Increase in cloud cover as the day goes along, but temperatures tomorrow are going to warm near 79 degrees. There may be occasional thunderstorm in there, so just keep an eye on the sky. Tomorrow night, we will see another chance of showers late in the evening. Otherwise, temperatures around 44. And for Mother's Day on Sunday, mostly sunny, highs near 70. That's your latest weather. For more, go to KRNY.com.

0: Thomas Rhett and Jordan Davis here on Y102. Tyler with you here in the afternoon, powered by the Sellers Sports Bar and Grill in Kearney. 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
10: 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Yeah.

0: This is Scotty O, and from 6 to 10 weekday mornings, we like to wake people up. We're here. Some days we're just waking up too, but most days we're awake. So we'll help wake you up. We've got a morning show. It's on from 6 to 10. We're in this morning thing together. So join Lisa and I from 6 to 10 weekday mornings on the Scotty O Show, and it's powered by the Midway Auto Dealerships here on Y102. 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
14: I'm Mike Dubusky. CDC officials will be on site in the Canary Islands this weekend to transfer Americans exposed to the hantavirus back to the U.S. Dozens around the world are being monitored for possible infection. We could get Iran's response to the U.S. framework for peace talks today, according to Secretary of State Marco Rubio. It comes after recent violence between U.S. and Iranian forces.
15: As the U.S. and Iran exchange fire in the Strait of Hormuz, President Trump insists the fragile ceasefire between the two countries still holds.
16: After these strikes, is the ceasefire with Iran still on?
17: Yeah, it is. They trifled with us today. We blew them away. They trifled. I call that a trifle.
15: The administration says that Iran fired unprovoked on three American Navy destroyers in the Strait, the U.S. swiftly hitting back.
14: ABC's Rachel Scott. And the U.S. economy added 115,000 jobs last month, according to new data from the Labor Department. This is ABC News.
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Bailey Zimmerman and Luke Combs here on Y102. It's Tyler with you in the afternoon. This next tune, it is the epitome of what is coming in summer months. It's Kenny Chesney and All the Great Vibes here on this Friday when the sun goes down on Nebraska's Hot Country.

0: Here we are into the 3 o'clock hour on this Friday afternoon. It's Tyler hanging out with you. What is a beautiful day yet again. Have the windows cranked. Let some fresh air roll through. If you're out cruising around or done with school finally, or maybe you left work early to hit the little white ball around, going out golfing. Thanks for making us a part of your Friday today. Still get in at KRNY.com right now. Again, you can't win if you don't get in. $25 in scratch tickets from Nebraska Lottery could be yours. You have until the 5 o'clock stampede to get in and win. But right now, let's make a winner of a Runza combo meal. 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
1: 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Your chance to win starts now. Three in a row at three. 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Take a listen to the next three songs. If you know all three titles, all three artists, and the theme that ties them together, you win. Runza could be all yours, so listen up and good luck. Your three in a row at three starts now on Y102.

And we have today's winner of the Runza Combo Meal. Today's Runza 3 at 3 will go to Lucas of Aurora, as he guessed all three song titles from Jody Messina, Some Bridges, Alexandra Kay, The Last, and Jody Messina's Heads Carolina, Tails California, the remix edition. Though Lucas didn't specify that, he still got the right title. So congratulations, Lucas. You are today's winner of a free Runza Combo Meal. Thanks to everybody who did guess as well on our Appalachian Construction Services text line here this afternoon. Of course, Jody Messina and Alexandra Kay will be live in concert at Stir Cove in Council Bluffs tomorrow. And congratulations to all of our winners who will be going to see that concert coming up tomorrow evening. All right, coming up now in just a little bit, Kelsey Ballerini and a double shot of Luke Combs here on Y102. But first, it's Megan Maroney and Beautiful Things.

0: That was Lee Bryce here on Y102. It's Tyler with you in the afternoon in this 3 o'clock hour, which is brought to you by Kearney Pediatric Dentistry. Congratulations to all of you who have graduated. Of course, UNK graduating in Kearney, Central Community College, Mid Plains Community College. We have UNL that'll be graduating this weekend. And then, of course, the plethora of high schools that are graduating across the listening area. From everybody here at Y102, CentralNebraskaToday.com, we congratulate you and welcome to your next chapter, and whatever that may be, what an accomplishment already for you. So congratulations. Celebrate this weekend. You should. You obviously, a lot of hard work to get to this point. And while you're celebrating, keep it tuned here to Y102.
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0: Turning out to be another beautiful day in the neighborhood here on this Friday afternoon. Mostly sunny skies will continue with those temperatures warming to near 76 degrees as a high. Northwest winds a little gusty at times, around 25. For tonight, mostly clear skies. Lows will fall to around 45 degrees. And for tomorrow, we have a 40% chance of showers and thunderstorms, mainly after 4 p.m. So if you have any graduation ceremonies or if you just have any outdoor activities, celebrations tomorrow, maybe earlier in the day would be best, especially with the chance of those showers and thunderstorms. Increasing cloud cover throughout the day. Tomorrow's temperatures around 79 with southwest winds gusting around 25. And for tomorrow night, another chance of showers and thunderstorms, mainly before 1 a.m. Otherwise, we'll see lows falling to around 44 degrees. For more weather, go to KRNY.com.

0: That was Luke Combs. In fact, it was a double shot of Luke Combs right here on Y102. It's Tyler with you in the afternoon. 3 o'clock hours powered by Kearney Pediatric Dentistry. It's good to see my garden is starting to really thrive here a little bit. Some of those plants have obviously already started, whether they're indoors, now being transported outdoors. My lemon tree, that thing is blossoming all over the place. There's even a couple of little teeny tiny lemons that are now beginning to sprout as well. Hopefully your garden, whether it's a large, large garden of acres, soybeans, of corn, whatever it may be, or just a home garden, is going well too. Of course, I'm also really looking forward to this time of year as well, because we have farmers markets that'll begin to sprout up everywhere. And while there might not be a lot of early veggies or fruits available right now, it's a lot of baked goods, home-cooked stuff, right? Awesome stuff. Support your local farmers market if you don't already. But we're off to a great start. Great time of year, and these warm temperatures are going to help all of that grow here going forward. As always, for more about your weather, go to krny.com.
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8: 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I'm helping Clark and Kelly at Open Air Nursery in Shelton this spring. I'm trying to figure out what I'm going to get my mom for Mother's Day, and I'm overwhelmed. 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
1: Nebraska softball freshman Alexis Jensen was tabbed a top 10 candidate for the NFCA Freshman of the Year. The organization announced on Thursday the list was narrowed down from the original top 25, which was announced on April 23rd. Jensen has been named National Freshman of the Week by three separate organizations this year and has been the Big Ten Pitcher of the Week and Big Ten Freshman of the Week. She was also named the D1 Softball Clearwater Invitational All-Tournament Team. The freshman from Gretna is 21-2 in the circle with a 2.72 ERA. She has struck out 185 batters while allowing

0: only 31 walks and ranks in the top 15 nationally in the strikeout to walk ratio, strikeouts per seven innings, wins, and strikeouts. At the plate, she's batting a blistering 333 with six homers and four doubles, along with 17 RBIs. Jensen and the Huskers will take on Indiana in the Big Ten semifinals coming up this afternoon at 4 o'clock, 3:45 pregame on 97.7 The Zone. The other semifinal will be Wisconsin and UCLA. That'll be at 6:30. The Nebraska baseball team will take on Iowa, three-game series after no midweek game for the Huskers. Tonight, it'll be Carson Yasa on the bump. Ty Horn gets the start for Saturday. Gavin Blackwitz on Sunday. 5:30 pregame tonight on 97.3 The Wolf.
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16: ABC News, I'm Mike Dubusky. A three-day ceasefire has now been struck between Russia and Ukraine, with the two sides agreeing to exchange 1,000 prisoners from both sides. Meanwhile, Iranian officials are considering the latest framework for peace discussions with the U.S. The cruise ship at the center of the Hanta virus outbreak is headed to port in the Canary Islands this weekend. ABC's foreign correspondent Maggie Rulli is in Spain.
17: Local authorities have been very adamant that no passenger on board that ship will come into any type of contact with people here in the islands. And we saw some of the precautions they were taking today. First of all, the ship is never going to dock here in the Canary Islands. It's going to anchor just offshore. They then say everyone on board will be given a medical evaluation and people will be taken off in very small groups. They'll be in hazmat suits as soon as they touch down on land here in the Canary Islands.
16: The CDC says the Americans on board will be transferred to the National Quarantine Center in Nebraska. This is ABC News.
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And just like that, we're to the 4 o'clock hour here on Y102. It's Tyler with you in the afternoon and our 4 o'clock hour every day, powered by our friends at JCL Aram Auto Detailing. Glad to have you along today. Temperatures are warming to the mid to upper 70s across the region. Lots and lots of sunshine. Not a ton of wind. It just kind of depends where you're at. But hopefully you're enjoying this Friday so far, whether you're a graduate of college or getting prepared to graduate this weekend, whatever fashion it may, facet it may be, high school or college. Congratulations. No words of wisdom for us, right? You kind of just figure it out as time goes on. But nonetheless, we appreciate you listening to Y102. So maybe there's your words of wisdom. Keep listening to Nebraska's Hot Country. Hey, one more hour for you to get in and register to win $25 worth of lottery scratch tickets from our friends at Nebraska Lottery. We'll announce the winner coming up in the 5 o'clock hour. Here's Eric Church and Hands of Time on Y102.

0: That's Ashley Cook here on Y102. 4 o'clock hour brought to you by JCL Aram Auto Detailing. Tyler with you here in the afternoon. One more week for you to get in and put your pet into our Tournament of Tails entry. We will officially start our bracket coming up on the 18th, but you have one more week to enter your pet if you have not at CentralNebraskaToday.com. I was looking over some of the different pets that we have in there. Tuck, who is a little dog. The picture that they have uploaded of Tuck is in a swing, like the three-year-old swing, or a swing that you put your three-year-old in. Kind of cute. Looks cool. Tuck is enjoying himself, by the way. He is not being forced in there. He is having a great time. Toby is a six-year-old cat. He is just lounging around on top of the back of a couch. And we have had a lot more submissions since yesterday as well. We want you to be in there. It's all about the cutest pet in Central Nebraska. And again, it doesn't have to be a dog or a cat. We've had a rabbit in there. We've had, a pig that's also been entered. So whatever you may consider as your pet, right? Put it in there. Could be an ostrich. Could be a parrot. Whatever. Enter it in there. CentralNebraskaToday.com. 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We're looking for Central Nebraska's cutest pets. 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
1: Well, we should not be surprised, but it was announced earlier today, Nebraska volleyball is hitting the road again, and they'll be participating in another showcase. The Players Era Showcase. Huskers will face UNLV and Texas in fabulous Las Vegas. Yeah, that's right. They'll play the first ever Players Era Volleyball Showcase in Vegas this August to officially begin the regular season. The two-day event will be held on Saturday, August 29th and Sunday, August 30th at T-Mobile Arena. Here's one of the best parts about it is that obviously for a good chunk of our listening area, it's pretty simple and easy to get to Vegas, right? You have different airfare options within central Nebraska, eastern Nebraska, and depending where you're listening at, Denver as well. So pretty quick down and back to Vegas. Go great, see some great volleyball. But how about this season upcoming for Nebraska volleyball? They'll be playing at Wrigley Field in Chicago. Of course, now they'll be playing in Vegas. They'll be playing in Fort Worth inside the Dallas Cowboys Stadium. And then, of course, other showcases as well. So what a year it could be for Nebraska volleyball, and really an opportunity to showcase volleyball as well. So go Big Red. Read more about that story and the Players Era Volleyball Showcase in Vegas to start the season for Nebraska volleyball. All can be found at CentralNebraskaToday.com.
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18: ABC News, I'm Mike Dubusky. American passengers exposed to the Hanta virus will be transferred back to the U.S. for quarantine once the ship they're on arrives in the Canary Islands this weekend. The illness has already killed three aboard, and dozens around the world are being monitored for possible infection. Even still, former White House COVID response coordinator Dr. Ashish Jha says the overall risk remains low.
19: I'm concerned about the people on the boat. I'm not concerned about everybody else. This is not going to turn out to be some pandemic.
18: Russia and Ukraine have agreed to pause fighting for 3 days this weekend. ABC's Patrick Reval has details.
20: After President Trump pressed Ukraine, President Zelensky has now agreed to no attacks on the condition that Russia free 1,000 POWs. Both sides say they will observe the pause this weekend, but there's no expectation that Putin will extend it past Monday.
18: And President Trump says the ceasefire with Iran is still in effect, despite the two sides trading fire yesterday. This is ABC News.
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And we're to the 5 o'clock hour here on this Friday. Maybe it was an early day off for you or whatever it may be. You may be scrambling because of your weekend plans. Well, we appreciate you tuning in to Y102, Nebraska's Hot Country. And, of course, the weather is at least mostly cooperating today. A little windy at times. That's Nebraska weather for you. Temperatures warming to mid to upper 70s, depending where you're at. They'll continue into tomorrow. Chance of showers later in the afternoon. Coming up here in this 5 o'clock hour today, we'll announce the winner of a $25 Nebraska Lottery scratch tickets. And that could be you. Thanks to everybody who got in at KRNY.com. We have a lot of great things we gave away here this week. Concert tickets, Scotty O Show mugs, and of course, as we do every Friday, Nebraska Lottery scratch tickets. So be listening. Coming up in just a few minutes, we'll announce the winner for this Friday. In the meantime, it's Jackson Dean and Fearless on Y102.

0: Josh Ross here on Y102. It's Tyler with you. Glad to have you along as we have now reached the point of the show here in a 5 o'clock stampede. Let's announce the winner of our $25 of Nebraska Lottery scratch tickets. Thanks to everybody who got in at KRNY.com. But today's winner is Sue Shears of Grand Island. Congratulations, Sue. Hopefully those scratch tickets end up being profitable for you as you head into this weekend. So again, Sue Shears of Grand Island is our winner today of $25 worth of Nebraska Lottery scratch tickets. We'll have another chance for you to win next Friday and more chances to win concert tickets coming up next week right here on Y102.
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0: Clear skies to begin your Friday evening. Otherwise, we'll see clouds kind of develop at times. Not a ton of cloud cover. Temperatures will cool off to around 45 degrees this evening, with north winds still gusting around 20. Tomorrow, we'll start with a good amount of sunshine, but increasing cloud cover as your Saturday will go along. Chance of showers and thunderstorms mainly after 4 p.m. tomorrow, with highs near 79 and those southwest winds around 25 miles an hour. So any outdoor plans that you have, graduation parties, whatever it may be, tents that'll be set up, may have to stake them down. Tomorrow night, chance of showers and thunderstorms throughout the evening with lows around 44. And then, of course, for your Mother's Day, mostly sunny, high near 70 degrees. That is your latest weather here on Y102.

0: Let's head over to CentralNebraskaToday.com and see what is happening. Well, the big news, if you're a sports Husker football fan, is Nebraska football will now play on a Friday night in early November. It was just announced earlier today as they will take on Illinois in Champaign. It was moved up one day on to Friday, November 6th now. It'll mark the third time in four seasons the school have met on a Friday night matchup. That game will now be televised on Fox with kickoff time set for 7 p.m. Central Time. So a Friday night football game for Nebraska football against Illinois, November 6th. I think we all knew that was probably coming. Once again, it's just routine at this point, Nebraska football playing on Fridays, unfortunately. Also happening at CentralNebraskaToday.com, exceptional drought conditions returning to Central Nebraska for the first time since December of 2023. Also, the troopers made an arrest after multiple pursuits in Lancaster County, and there was a really neat ceremony for not only the Nebraska State Patrol, but for all of those that serve that our news team covered as well. Find all of that information and more of what's happening in Central Nebraska at CentralNebraskaToday.com.
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0: News. I'm Mike Dubusky. American passengers exposed to the Hanta virus will be transferred back to the U.S. for quarantine once the ship they're on arrives in the Canary Islands this weekend. The illness has already killed three aboard, and dozens around the world are being monitored for possible infection. Even still, former White House COVID response coordinator Dr. Ashish Jha says the overall risk remains low.
1: I'm concerned about the people on the boat. I'm not concerned about everybody else. This is not going to turn out to be some pandemic.
0: Russia and Ukraine have agreed to pause fighting for 3 days this weekend. ABC's Patrick Reeval has details.
2: After President Trump pressed Ukraine, President Zelensky has now agreed to no attacks on the condition that Russia free 1,000 POWs. Both sides say they will observe the pause this weekend, but there's no expectation that Putin will extend it past Monday.
0: And President Trump says the ceasefire with Iran is still in effect, despite the two sides trading fire yesterday. This is ABC News.
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1: Turn the quiet up, turn the noise down.

The Chief, Eric Church, smoke a little smoke here on this Friday afternoon, early evening. It's Tyler with you in the afternoon. And this is Jason Aldean. Don't you want to stay right here on Nebraska's Hot Country Y102?

And we're into the 6 o'clock hour, powered by Crafty Dog Sports Bar and Grill in Kearney. It's Tyler with you in the afternoon on this Friday. Hopefully it's been a great Friday for you and have some weekend plans. Maybe it's just relaxing. That's okay, too. Okay, the weather is going to be mostly solid. We'll have some chance of rain and showers tomorrow afternoon and maybe tomorrow night, but that's okay. We definitely need the rain. Looking at the forecasts, possibly going to dry out heading into majority of next week. Maybe that'll change, but for right now, the forecast not calling for a lot of precipitation. We'll dive into that coming up, your full forecast in just a few minutes. But as we kick things off into the 6 o'clock hour, it's Chris Jansen, Me and a Beer, right here on Y102.

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1: And our concert updates are always brought to you by Mirror Image Car Wash. That was Morgan Wallen here on Y-102. Morgan Wallen is in the middle of his Still a Problem tour. Tonight, he is in Indianapolis. And you're saying, what does that matter? It really doesn't, but I'm just giving you an update of where he's at. But he'll be coming to the region-ish, on the area, if you will, Denver, Colorado, in the very near future. End of May, two different stops at a power field at Mile High in Denver. May 29th, he'll be joined by Brooks and Dunn, Gavin Adcock, and Vincent Mason. It's a pretty solid lineup. And then the next night, Ella Langley, Gavin Adcock, and Vincent Mason will join him. So two powerful nights in Denver, Colorado. And depending where you're listening, you know, it's only about 5 hours or a little bit less. So just saying, a quick little road trip to Denver. In the Midwest in particular, he'll be in Chicago at Soldier Field in June, if that happens to work out for you just a little bit more. No Nebraska stops here on this tour, at least as of now. Maybe down the road, but nothing on the agenda for the moment for Morgan Wallen. Coming up here in just a moment, Kenny Chesney and more, Nebraska's Hot Country.
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1: Mostly clear skies this evening with temperatures cooling to around 45 degrees. Occasional northwest winds gusting around 20 miles an hour. For tomorrow, a chance of showers and thunderstorms mainly after 4 p.m., otherwise increasing cloud cover throughout the day. Temperatures warming to near 80 degrees. Tomorrow night, still a chance of showers and thunderstorms, otherwise mostly cloudy skies, lows around 44. And for Mother's Day, mostly sunny, highs near 70. For more weather, go to KRNY.com.

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0: Old Dominion, winding down at this 6 o'clock hour. It's Tyler with you. Again, congratulations to all the graduates out there, high school, college, whatever it may be. Bright future ahead for you. As always, thanks for making us a part of your day. Hopefully you have a great weekend and happy early Mother's Day to all the mothers out there. To my great mom out west, she did a wonderful job, a great mother, a great grandma as well. And then to my lovely roommate, aka the wife. Yes, she knows that I call her that. It's all fun and games. But happy Mother's Day to her as well. We have a 3.5-year-old, and he is a teenager right now. She does one heck of a job of helping raise him. Really, really an amazing woman and mom to our little guy, Leo. So happy Mother's Day to Aspen. And happy Mother's Day to you as well, everybody out there, as you truly are amazing at what you do and should be celebrated more than one stinking day. But again, happy Mother's Day to everybody out there. Enjoy your weekend. We'll talk to you again on Monday here on Y102.
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12: ABC News, I'm Mike Dubusky. The cruise ship at the center of the hantavirus outbreak is expected to arrive at a port in the Canary Islands this weekend. ABC foreign correspondent Maggie Rulli is in Spain.
13: We've seen protests here on the island, people saying, do not put our cruise ship here. People saying they're worried about what this could do for tourism on the island. We're just coming into the big tourism season right now. No one wants that to be threatened. But, you know, a lot of the people we haven't had a chance to speak with actually say they're not that worried. You saw one young man today that works at an ice cream shop, his family's ice cream shop here in town. He said he trusts the government. He listened to the plan. It sounds like everyone's going to be safe. He hasn't had too many concerned customers. Mostly there's a difference, he says, between the older generation and the younger generation about their level of concern.
12: Leadership from Russia and Ukraine have agreed to a ceasefire this weekend and will exchange 1,000 prisoners as part of the agreement. And officials in Virginia are vowing to appeal today's decision that struck down a redistricting plan in the state. This is ABC News.
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